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4: This evening, we're turning unsettled with a few passing showers and thunderstorms. Not everyone will get wet. If you do get wet, it won't last very long. Downpour will come on through and get out of there. But temperatures will fall to the 80s later this evening, 70s tonight with another lingering shower. Then we'll clear out with more pop-ups later tomorrow. I'm meteorologist Matt Standridge.
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5: This evening, we're turning unsettled with a few passing showers and thunderstorms. Not everyone will get wet. If you do get wet, it won't last very long. The downpour will come on through and get out of there. But temperatures will fall to the 80s later this evening, 70s tonight with another lingering shower. Then we'll clear out with more pop-ups later tomorrow. I'm meteorologist Matt Standridge.
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4: This evening, we're turning unsettled with a few passing showers and thunderstorms. Not everyone will get wet. If you do get wet, it won't last very long. Downpour will come on through and get out of there. But temperatures will fall to the 80s later this evening, 70s tonight with another lingering shower. Then we'll clear out with more pop-ups later tomorrow. I'm meteorologist Matt Stindridge.
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1: Tonight will remain mainly clear as temperatures fall to the mid-70s. It will remain muggy tonight. The air will be very still. Tomorrow for your Wednesday, more sunshine, mid-90s, but watch out for a few pop-up storms in the afternoon with more 90s and sun the rest of the week. I'm meteorologist Matt Standard.
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7: Tonight will remain mainly clear as temperatures fall to the mid-70s. It will remain muggy tonight. The air will be very still. Tomorrow for your Wednesday, more sunshine, mid-90s, but watch out for a few pop-up storms in the afternoon with more 90s and sun the rest of the week. I'm meteorologist Matt Standards.
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3: Tonight will remain mainly clear as temperatures fall to the mid-70s. It will remain muggy tonight. The air will be very still. Tomorrow for your Wednesday, more sunshine, mid-90s, but watch out for a few pop-up storms in the afternoon with more 90s and sun the rest of the week. I'm meteorologist Matt Standards.
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Yo, Madison, we got more rock just for you. We are Jackson's alternative, Rock 93.1.

Fishing is fine, but catching is better. 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
4: Tonight will remain mainly clear as temperatures fall to the mid-70s. It will remain muggy tonight. The air will be very still. Tomorrow for your Wednesday, more sunshine, mid-90s, but watch out for a few pop-up storms in the afternoon with more 90s and sun the rest of the week. I'm meteorologist Matt Standards.
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Yes, shirts. It's just our way of reminding you to share. 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
3: Tonight will remain mainly clear as temperatures fall to the mid-70s. It will remain muggy tonight. The air will be very still. Tomorrow for your Wednesday, more sunshine, mid-90s, but watch out for a few pop-up storms in the afternoon with more 90s and sun the rest of the week. I'm meteorologist Matt Standridge.
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1: Tonight will remain mainly clear as temperatures fall to the mid-70s. It will remain muggy tonight. The air will be very still. Tomorrow for your Wednesday, more sunshine, mid-90s, but watch out for a few pop-up storms in the afternoon with more 90s and sun the rest of the week. I'm meteorologist Matt Standard.
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2: Tonight will remain mainly clear as temperatures fall to the mid-70s. It will remain muggy tonight. The air will be very still. Tomorrow for your Wednesday, more sunshine, mid-90s, but watch out for a few pop-up storms in the afternoon with more 90s and sun the rest of the week. I'm meteorologist Matt Standards.
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0: The only station that makes you want to turn it up. And not just because you're losing your hearing. I don't know why this is my old man voice, but it is. Deal with it.
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0: Miles Smith. Stargazing.

0: Are you allowed a gift?
1: Am I allowed a gift? Well, it depends. What's in the box, and am I Brad Pitt or Morgan Freeman? No, you know, I'm sure I can get mail at the studio. It's got to be possible, but I have no idea what the address is.
0: Yeah, is that for your own protection?
1: No, it's for the studio's protection. I always get roped into chain letters.
0: Oh, do you?
1: but now I got to know, why do you ask?
0: Oh, yeah, because I've got a blanket that I made.
1: A blanket? Oh, that is so sweet. Well, now I got to figure out the address, because in my mind, I've already nicknamed it Blanky and given it a complicated backstory that's both emotional and triumphant.

0: So what can I do for you?
1: Not much. I just wanted to see if the radio, like, if the phone number actually, like, you would answer it, and you did.
0: Yep. There are two things I always answer. The phone in the studio, and when crosswalks say, wait, I always say, okay.
1: I love it.
0: Oh, you do? Wow, that's quite a commitment. I just like it.
1: I'm just getting ready to go to bed.
0: Oh, you're about to hustle me off the phone.
1: Trying.
0: Wow, it's like you're one of my real-life friends. Well, you know, I don't want to keep you from slumber. Lord knows it's important. I'm so tired that I have totes under my eyes.
1: Great. I'm going to keep listening to you on the radio and go to sleep.
0: You've just drawn parallels between my life's work and NyQuil. Thanks for that.
1: Thanks, Greg.
0: Sweet dreams!
1: Later.
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7: It's a warm and muggy start out there this morning across central Mississippi. We've got temperatures in the 70s that'll be climbing to the mid-90s later today. Feeling like it's up to about 105, 106. We'll have a lot of sun, but later this afternoon and evening, watch out for a stray pop-up shower, but a lot of us will likely stay dry. I'm meteorologist Matt Standards.
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It's the Greg Beharrell Show. I'm about to blow your mind, or at least cause a level of destruction where you're like, I should bring in a contractor for this. In 2006, Ringtone Music earned $600 million a year in North America. So, how much money do ringtones earn these days? Still about $10 million annually. Isn't that something? We couldn't afford a mind-blowing sound effect, so I had to...

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1: So instead of not listening, we did the opposite of that and actually listened. I know, crazy, right? Jackson's new alternative is Rock 93.1.

0: So what is your go-to book genre?
1: Right now, just kind of fiction, you know, like C.J. Box, Five Cusser, stuff like that. Popcorn, basically, for the mind. But I love my nonfiction, too.
0: Yeah, see, why don't other genres do that? Romance and non-romance. Make it more clear. See, the thing is, bookstores stress me out.
1: Why is that?
0: Well, because they always have that section called mystery, and it's like, how do you not know what it is? You work here.
1: That's something you got to take into consideration.
0: I appreciate you laughing at that joke. I wedged it in like a convenient plot device in a later chapter.
1: There you go. Hey, sometimes you got to wedge it in to get some kind of reaction, you know?
0: Wow. That saying on a sticker would cover the entire car bumper.
1: You got it.

0: 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I just had to reread something I just read because I wasn't paying attention to what I was reading as I was reading. Fun.
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1: 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It's Thursday, and this is your AM news update from DarkHorsePressNow.com. I'm Therese Abel. A third suspect has been arrested in Jackson's June 27 triple homicide. 25-year-old Michaela Keon Young is charged with capital murder in the deaths of 2-year-old Kamari Givens, his mother Kiana Weathersby, and his aunt Erica Weathersby. Two other suspects are already in custody.
2: Police can't be everywhere. So, too, our families, neighbors, coaches and mentors, OGs, community and church leaders, we need you to step up for our city. If you see something, don't wait until it's too late.
1: That was Jackson Mayor John Horn following a call for peace after a string of deadly shootings in the capital city. Horn said his administration promises additional public safety initiatives and announcements in the coming days. And Mississippi has also approved a new workforce Pell Grant framework allowing eligible students to use federal Pell Grants for qualifying short-term workforce training programs beginning this month. For more Mississippi headlines, check out DarkHorsePressNow.com. I'm Therese Apel.
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0: It's the Greg Beharrell Show. You know, if there's one thing that people are always saying to me, it's, Greg, what's something that bothers you? Oh, sadly, saying on fleek no longer sounds on fleek. Another thing people are saying to me is, Greg Beharrell, you don't have enough news from Fresno on your radio show. And you're thinking, Greg, why would I care what's going on in Fresno? Well, Fresno is a magical place, as we're about to find out when we listen to another actual clip from the Fresno Television News.
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0: So what are you up to?
1: Oh, heading to Old Navy.
0: Whoa, Old Navy, cool. I love how mysterious Old Navy is. They always have a sale on tees, but never the other letters. Yeah, feel free to use that joke with sales associates, but please don't credit me. So what are you getting at Old Navy?
1: I don't know.
0: You don't know? What are you expecting to happen? A tank top's going to give you an elevator pitch?
1: They have really cool pajama bottoms.
0: Pajama bottoms? Like stag?
1: Christmas is around the corner.
0: Ah, yes. Who among us didn't scribble at the top of our Christmas wish list? Just the pants.
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8: It's a warm and muggy start out there this morning across central Mississippi. We've got temperatures in the 70s that'll be climbing to the mid-90s later today. Feeling like it's up to about 105, 106. We'll have a lot of sun, but later this afternoon and evening, watch out for a stray pop-up shower, but a lot of us will likely stay dry. I'm meteorologist Matt Standridge.
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It's the Greg B. Harrell Show. All right, time for a little update on the sales figures of vinyl, CDs, and cassettes. Sorry, 8-track and mini-disc people, you'll have to wait. All right, so how many vinyl records are selling annually these days? About 45 million. How many CDs are still selling? About 30 to 35 million. How many cassette tapes are selling every year? About 600,000. And that number keeps going up. Time for car companies to put the cassette player back on the dash. Only for me to forget my cassettes on the car seat and they melt into a puddle of goo. Ah, memories.

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0: So how long did you stay at the concert waiting for the encore?
1: So they turned the lights on, and the ushers or security or whatever came up and told us we needed to leave.
0: Sorry, the whole place was bright and your group was still waiting? I mean, the only light that didn't go off was the one above your collective heads.
1: Well, I'm stubborn. I wanted them to come back out.
0: Well, what did you try yelling to get them to come out for an encore?
1: I didn't yell anything because nobody else did.
0: You didn't yell encore?
1: No.
0: Well, how do you know the band wasn't backstage heartbroken? Oh, nobody's yelling it, guys. Yeah, if you want something, you have to yell it. That's what I do. Self-esteem!
1: We'll have to make sure that we do that next time.

0: 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At Greg B. Harrell on most of the social media. 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
1: Good morning, it's Thursday, and this is your AM news update from DarkHorsePressNow.com. I'm Therese Abel. A third suspect has been arrested in Jackson's June 27 triple homicide. 25-year-old Michaela Keon Young is charged with capital murder in the deaths of 2-year-old Kamari Givens. His mother

0: Kiana Weathersby and his aunt Erica Weathersby. Two other suspects are already in custody.
1: Police can't be everywhere, so too are families, neighbors, coaches and mentors, OGs, community and church leaders. We need you to step up for our city. If you see something, don't wait until it's too late.
0: That was Jackson Mayor John Horn following a call for peace after a string of deadly shootings in the capital city. Horn said his administration promises additional public safety initiatives and announcements in the coming days. And Mississippi has also approved a new workforce Pell Grant framework allowing eligible students to use federal Pell Grants for qualifying short-term workforce training programs beginning this month. For more Mississippi headlines, check out darkhorsepressnow.com. I'm Therese Apel.
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0: It's the Greg Beharrell Show. You know, if you're like me, then you also believe if you love something, set it free. If it comes back, it's yours. If it doesn't, well, you'd probably find it on eBay. But also, if you're like me, you're busy during the afternoon all week long. If that's the case, there's something very important you're missing. All the great TV that's on during the afternoon. Don't worry, I've got your back on this. Here's a sample of what you've missed on afternoon TV.
1: Unless you're a stoner, it's not something you'd see. So here's what you missed on afternoon TV.
2: And it's a sweatshirt and sweatpants.
3: Yeah.
2: That's what I wore to work today.
3: Yes. Now she packed up all them teddy bears in a trash bag.
4: I had an epiphany. Do you want to hear it?
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4: Don't try to change. 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

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So text 601-899-9310 when you see something that deserves a shout-out. 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

0: How good are you at guitar?
1: I've been playing for 10 years.
0: Holy. Eventually, your blisters will have fingers.
1: And more to come.
0: What kind of guitar player are you?
1: 12-string.
0: Woo! 12-string, where you not only have to be good at guitar, but also math.
1: Yeah.
0: No, but seriously, 12-string is a beautiful sound. So bright. I got myself a 12-string, a little Epiphone 12-string. Yeah, incredibly tough to master.
1: Oh, yeah, and then you have to retune them and stuff.
0: Oh, yeah, the tuning. By the time you finish tuning the 12th string, you got to tune the first again. Well, I appreciate you calling in. I wish this was the only call where a listener explains what their fingers will be up to, but c'est la vie.
1: All right.
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8: It's a warm and muggy start out there this morning across central Mississippi. We've got temperatures in the 70s that'll be climbing to the mid-90s later today. Feeling like it's up to about 105, 106. We'll have a lot of sun, but later this afternoon and evening, watch out for a stray pop-up shower, but a lot of us will likely stay dry. I'm meteorologist Matt Standridge.
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0: what is the craziest near-death experience you've ever had?
1: Wow, the craziest near-death
0: experience. Yeah, I was asking people their craziest death experience, but the answers are quite dry.
1: Oh, well, it just the other day.
0: Oh, here we go.
1: I was on turning left, so the light changes, and I take off in this car. This is daylight, not nighttime. The car comes flying through the intersection. He was totally running a red. He had to be a good 100 yards away when the light changed, and he just blasted through, and that would have been total T-bone.
0: Oh, my gosh. One of the top three worst steak cuts to resemble when you're in a car next to Porterhouse and Rump. So what was your reaction, Honk?
1: I just thought, well, there's another one.
0: Wow, you've got more restraint than I do. Whenever I have a near-death experience, I'm honking things long after. You know, celebrate still being here and such.

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1: Good morning, it's Thursday, and this is your AM news update from DarkHorsePressNow.com. I'm Therese Apel. A third suspect has been arrested in Jackson's June 27 triple homicide. 25-year-old Michaela Keon Young is charged with capital murder in the deaths of 2-year-old Kamari Givens, his mother Kiana Weathersby, and his aunt Erica Weathersby. Two other suspects are already in custody.
2: Police can't be everywhere, so to our families, neighbors, coaches and mentors, OGs, community and church leaders, we need you to step up for our city. If you see something, don't wait until it's too late.
1: That was Jackson Mayor John Horn following a call for peace after a string of deadly shootings in the capital city. Horn said his administration promises additional public safety initiatives and announcements in the coming days. And Mississippi has also approved a new workforce Pell Grant framework allowing eligible students to use federal Pell Grants for qualifying short-term workforce training programs beginning this month. For more Mississippi headlines, check out DarkHorsePressNow.com. I'm Therese Apel.
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0: So what is the main reason that you eat so much cheese?
1: Probably the way it suppresses some feelings.
0: Wait, hold on. You can use cheese to suppress feelings? Like, how do I do it? Just start throwing Kraft singles on top of my emotions?
1: Cheeses you specifically eat to suppress your traumas.
0: Oh, well, I mean, that is good to know, but in order to suppress my trauma, the cheese wheel would need to be big enough to fit an off-road dump truck.
1: You know what? I don't think that I could really put a pin on the specific trauma that I am suppressing with cheese.
0: Nah, you wouldn't want a pin. Toothpick makes more sense with cheese.
1: But it's going to give me something to go over with my therapist next time, and I'm really going to give it some thought. Next time I'm crying and eating cheese, I'm going to sit there and think to myself, how did this start?
0: And then at some point, your therapist could lighten the mood by saying, Jesus!

0: So are you a playboy type?
1: Somewhat.
0: Okay, well, I'm going to test you to see how much of a playboy type you are. Have you ever purchased essential oils?
1: Of course. The Kama Sutra kind.
0: Oh, wow. What a fun image. Thanks for that.
1: Yes.
0: Okay. Question two.

0: Do you ever walk around your place wearing only a robe?
1: I do.
0: Okay. Well, why do you have to say it like we're in the Continental sketch?
1: That's just how we roll.
0: Okay. Well, okay. Final question. Do you have facial hair?
1: Yep.
0: Well, okay, okay. Don't tell me what your facial hair is. Let's just both say it on three. One, two, three.
1: Mustache.
0: Yep, I knew it, yep.
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8: It's a warm and muggy start out there this morning across central Mississippi. We've got temperatures in the 70s that'll be climbing to the mid-90s later today. Feeling like it's up to about 105, 106. We'll have a lot of sun, but later this afternoon and evening, watch out for a stray pop-up shower, but a lot of us will likely stay dry. I'm meteorologist Matt Standridge.
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93.1.

It's the Greg B. Harrell Show. History lesson. Wow, history is so dependent on us for its content. The mini disc player. Where did it come from? Well, short answer, 1992. The mini disc player was smaller than a CD, and it could hold just as much audio, slightly more durable as well. But mini discs also allowed players to connect their player and record their own songs onto blanks. So it had the mixtape element of cassettes with the great sound quality of CDs. But mini discs never took off. Why? They were expensive. Player was $750. And that was back then. In today money, that's what, close to $2,000? Yeah. In fact, only 22 million mini disc players were sold. A low number compared to the, what, 250 to 300 million Walkmans? But the lower sales figures do fit with the mini branding, so.

0: Can you do a British accent?
1: I think not. But why must I? Fish and chips.
0: Okay. I mean, the only thing more mushy than your accent is the peas. Sounds like rudimentary Wallace and Gromit stop motion. Right, come on, let's have it. Your British accent, mate.
1: I'm shy.
0: Oh, leave it out. Here's the thing, and I say this with all sincerity. Shy shmy.
1: I'm shy. I just don't know that I can do that.
0: The key to a British accent is having a springboard word or phrase. So you could use right.
1: Oh, right.
0: There you go.
1: You sound better.
0: And you know what? Since we're on British terminology, since you listen to this show, it's only appropriate that you learn, well, that's a bit dodgy, isn't it?
1: That's a bit dodgy, isn't it?
0: Well, horses for the courses, unky dory, innit? You must be right chuffed.

0: It's the Greg B. Harrell Show. At Greg B. Harrell on most of it. If it's not that, it's at Greg B. Harrell Show. Be who you are. And don't worry what other people think. It's worked for the word moist.
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0: Are you allowed a gift?
1: Am I allowed a gift? Well, it depends. What's in the box, and am I Brad Pitt or Morgan Freeman? No, you know, I'm sure I can get mail at the studio. It's got to be possible, but I have no idea what the address is.
0: Yeah, is that for your own protection?
1: No, it's for the studio's protection. I always get roped into chain letters.
0: Oh, do you?
1: but now I got to know, why do you ask?
0: Oh, yeah, because I've got a blanket that I made.
1: A blanket? Oh, that is so sweet. Well, now I got to figure out the address, because in my mind, I've already nicknamed it Blanky and given it a complicated backstory that's both emotional and triumphant.

0: So what are you up to?
1: Oh, heading to Old Navy.
0: Whoa, Old Navy, cool. I love how mysterious Old Navy is. They always have a sale on T's, but never the other letters. Yeah, feel free to use that joke with sales associates, but please don't credit me. So what are you getting at Old Navy?
1: I don't know.
0: You don't know? What are you expecting to happen? A tank top's going to give you an elevator pitch?
1: They have really cool pajama bottoms.
0: Pajama bottoms? Like stag?
1: Christmas is around the corner.
0: Ah, yes. Who among us didn't scribble at the top of our Christmas wish list? Just the pants.
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10: It's a warm and muggy start out there this morning across central Mississippi. We've got temperatures in the 70s that'll be climbing to the mid 90s later today. Feeling like it's up to about 105, 106. We'll have a lot of sun, but later this afternoon and evening, watch out for a stray pop-up shower, but a lot of us will likely stay dry. I'm meteorologist Matt Standridge.
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It's the Greg B. Harrell Show. 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It's not good. Eco-vinyl is vinyl that's made out of sugarcane, plus natural mineral binders and some coloring. 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The sound is also pretty good, especially considering it's a vinyl record made from plants. Imagine dropping the needle on a ficus.

0: Can you do a British accent?
1: I think not. But why must I? Fish and chips.
0: Okay. I mean, the only thing more mushy than your accent is the peas. Sounds like rudimentary Wallace and Gromit stop motion. Right, come on, let's have it. Your British accent, mate.
1: I'm shy.
0: Oh, leave it out. Here's the thing, and I say this with all sincerity. Shy shmy.
1: I'm shy. I just don't know that I can do that.
0: The key to a British accent is having a springboard word or phrase. So you could use right.
1: Oh, right.
0: There you go.
1: You sound better.
0: And you know what? 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
1: It's a bit dodgy, isn't it?
0: Well, horses for the courses, unky dory, innit? You must be right chuffed.

Your dad might not have been a man of many words. Well, he said some words. But he sure passed down the best music. Jackson's Alternative, Rock 93.1.

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1: 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Happy Fake Friday. Are you excited about the 4th of July? We want you to celebrate America's 250 with us and win the ultimate American grand prize. Give you all the details on that in about 15 minutes, coming up after some Nickelback and Cranberries and the new Weezer. Here's Offspring, Gone Away. 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

0: 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The new Bike Roots is on the way. Got some Papa Roach, Foo Fighters. We're going nonstop for the rest of your 10 o'clock hour with the new Death Cab, some Strokes, maybe even Seether before we hit 11. 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
7: There's a lot of sun out there, and temperatures are quickly climbing. We'll hit the mid-90s for highs later this afternoon. Those are the actual air temperatures. Feeling, though, like it's up to about 105 to 106. Good mix of sun and clouds expected. Watch out for a few isolated storms later this evening, and we should clear back out later tonight. I'm meteorologist Matt Standridge.
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Your next first impression session is with this guy. It's Bike Routes. 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It's going to be at Shuckers on August 13th, 4 p.m. Get there early. 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More info coming soon when you tap the app. Bike Routes, Delicate, New Rock, 93.1, Jackson's Alternative.

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Rock 93.1, Jackson's alternative. Did you watch the World Cup match last night? I almost missed the first goal. Yeah, and you're like, they didn't score until 45 minutes into the match. Yeah, because I saw that the match was starting at 8 o'clock, and nowhere on what I read did it say Eastern. So I was 45 minutes late to joining the U.S.-Bosnia-Herzegovina match last night, and I turned it on just in time to see the first goal, and then obviously they got the second goal, and it's a 2-0 win, and all three host nations have advanced, and it's looking pretty good as we're into the knockout round of 16 coming up very soon. I think they finished the round of 32 later today. This is Death Cab's latest, Riptides, New Rock 93.1, Jackson's Alternative.

That new sound you've been looking for? Yeah, it's right here. Make us your number one preset. We are Jackson's Alternative. 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

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Are you enjoying a fake Friday today? Are you getting a three-day holiday weekend? Are you getting a four-day holiday weekend? Are you working on the holiday? I want you to check in and tell me what's going on for you for the 4th of July. 601-899-9310. Here's Bad Omens and Dying to Love. 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

You may begin your morning in the dark, but the sun never sets on rock. Thanks for starting your day with Jackson's Alternative, Rock 93.1. 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
1: 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You're probably going to leave early. But he is here so you don't have to work alone. 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

0: New Radicals, you get what you give. It's Rock 93.1, Jackson's Alternative. Happy 4th of July weekend. Are you enjoying a fake Friday? Or are you still just in throwback Thursday mode? I'm Noah. Thanks so much for letting me rock with you, whatever you're doing. 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Gluckstadt, Ridgeland, Fuel Time. 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USA, that's the code word, or abbreviation technically. Text USA to 601-899-9310. Shinedown's new one, Young Again on the way before noon. We're going to go nonstop next. Get you some Muse with their latest and some Green Day on the way.
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4: There's a lot of sun out there, and temperatures are quickly climbing. We'll hit the mid-90s for highs later this afternoon. Those are the actual air temperatures, feeling, though, like it's up to about 105 to 106. Good mix of sun and clouds expected. Watch out for a few isolated storms later this evening, and we should clear back out later tonight. I'm meteorologist Matt Standridge.
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might not, but Rock 93.1 will always give two shirts. Yes, shirts. It's just our way of reminding you to share. 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

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At what age do kids become the most difficult to parent? This morning, my four-year-old told me she knows everything I know. I feel like it's already begun, but I might not be correct. 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It's

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you own or run a business that loves to serve the hardworking people of Central Mississippi? 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

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I'm Noah. Thanks for letting me rock with you. And you know me. I like to look at the silver lining as often as possible. So when my four-year-old told me she knows as much as I do this morning, I guess I should count my blessings, because she very easily could have been saying, I know more than you do. Those days aren't here yet, but I know they're coming. Shine Down, new music, Young Again. 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

Rock 93.1, Jackson's Alternative. Welcome to the noon hour. Are you taking a lunch break? Are you taking a casual lunch break where you casually don't come back to work? Or are you just getting some me time, running an errand, maybe some light maintenance, whatever? If you got something you'd like to hear, 601-899-9310 or tap that app. It's Somber's latest home record. 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

Rock 93.1, Jackson's Alternative. Do your weekend plans involve having a cookout, grilling, enjoying the outdoors? 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You can with Fuel Time. Details coming up in about 15 minutes. This is Dirty Heads, One of Those Days. New Rock 93.1, Jackson's Alternative. Yeah.

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0: Rock 93.1, Jackson's Alternative with the Pumpkins, Disarm. Hi, I'm Noah. Thanks for letting me rock with you. Hope you're having a good noon hour. We're about to go nonstop for the rest of it in like 3 minutes. But I want to make sure, if you are somebody who loves hosting cookouts, barbecues, whatever you call them, then you would really enjoy pimping out your outdoor space with a brand new Traeger grill. I know it already. A TurtleBox speaker, an Arctic cooler. You'll be hosting the best cookouts. 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We're going to go nonstop with the Chili Peppers, Almost Monday, Nirvana, Kings of Leon next.
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4: There's a lot of sun out there and temperatures are quickly climbing. We'll hit the mid-90s for highs later this afternoon. Those are the actual air temperatures. Feeling, though, like it's up to about 105 to 106. Good mix of sun and clouds expected. Watch out for a few isolated storms later this evening. And we should clear back out later tonight. I'm meteorologist Matt Standridge.
1: 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What's good, Gluckstadt? 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

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Dexter the Moonrock's going to be about 2 hours away in Starkville playing at Rick's Cafe in August. The show is sold out, but I'm told we're being sent some tickets. 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

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We're looking for frontline heroes. We need your nominations. It takes like a minute to nominate a law enforcement officer, first responder like EMS or firefighter. And you just need to tell us their name, agency, and rank, and what you want to recognize them for. And then DarkHorsePressNow.com, our news partner, is going to give them awards called the Mississippi Frontline Hero Awards. I want to say thanks to River Trust FCU, Southern Connection, Vans Outdoors, Mazda Jackson, Camp Law Firm, and Comfort Heating and Cooling for helping support our first responders. 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

Rock 93.1, Jackson's alternative. I can't figure out if my four-year-old Flora is literally using the definition of a word or loosely defining a word. But it's kind of funny either way. And I want to tell you all about it coming up next in, let's say, 8 minutes after No Doubt. Here's the new Bad Omens, Dying to Love. New Rock 93.1, Jackson's alternative.

Rock 93.1, Jackson's alternative. My daughter Flora is 4, and she likes to use the word earlier. And I'm like, when earlier were you talking about? Like this morning, she's like, oh yeah, you did that earlier. I was like, I'm still in bed, Flora. When would I have done this earlier? She's like yesterday. I'm like, oh, well, that's, I don't know if it's a literal translation of earlier or a loose translation of earlier. And I was like, oh, so like you were born earlier? And she's like, yeah. Which, you know, she's turning 5 in a few months. So I'm just trying to figure out, like, is she literally using the word earlier or is she loosely using the word earlier? And how do you argue with a 4-year-old? And I honestly have no idea how I'm going to be able to argue with her when she's 14. I get why parents check out while kids are teens. They're like, you know what? I tried really hard for the first 10, 12 years. You're just going to have to do it on your own now. It's Death Cab, Riptides, New Rock, 93.1, Jackson's Alternative.

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1: 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But he is here so you don't have to work alone. 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

0: Sublime doing time. It's Rock 93.1, Jackson's alternative. Have you spent the time to enter for the ultimate grand prize as we celebrate America's 250 with Fuel Time? 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Grab that gas for just $2.50 a gallon. Dirty Heads on the way. We're going to go nonstop for the rest of your hour. Chili Peppers. We got the Strokes. I Prevail on the way. It's Rock 93.1, Jackson's Alternative.
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4: There's a lot of sun out there and temperatures are quickly climbing. We'll hit the mid-90s for highs later this afternoon. Those are the actual air temperatures. Feeling, though, like it's up to about 105 to 106. Good mix of sun and clouds expected. Watch out for a few isolated storms later this evening. And we should clear back out later tonight. I'm meteorologist Matt Standridge.
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It's Dirty Heads. One of those days. New Rock 93.1, Jackson's alternative. Yeah.

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Rock 93.1, Jackson's Alternative, hanging with you until about 3. Adam's going to take over soon, though. You got something you want to hear in the meantime, 601-899-9310, or tap that app. Dexter and the Moonrocks going to be at Rick's Cafe in Starkville. 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

Rock 93.1, Jackson's Alternative. Happy long holiday weekend. What you doing for the 4th? 601-899-9310. Let me know. And happy Fake Friday. I'm in love. The Cure. It's Rock 93.1, Jackson's Alternative.

0: Latest from Sublime until the sun explodes. 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Gas is just $2.50 a gallon at 4:30 this afternoon. Fuel time in Gluckstadt. So you're about 2 hours away. And if you're getting out early today, our office is like closing up right now. So if you had a prize you wanted to come get, oops, you'll have to wait till Monday. But, you know, some are getting 3-day weekends, some are getting 4-day weekends. Whatever you're getting, you need to make sure you're at the Gluckstadt fuel time, 4:30 to 5:30 this afternoon. For $2.50 a gallon gasoline, Celebrate America 250 t-shirts, and that extra entry for the ultimate American grand prize where you can get a $250 gas card from Fuel Time, good in Gluckstadt or Ridgeland, and also the outdoor cooker, crawfish kit, from Brown Bottling Group, the TNT garage door from Genie Wi-Fi smart motor is what they're tossing in. 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It's all yours if you win. But if you haven't entered, you ain't going to win. So make sure you're at Gluckstadt Fuel Time at 4:30 this afternoon. 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Coming up, Rock 93.1, Jackson's Alternative.
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9: There's a lot of sun out there, and temperatures are quickly climbing. We'll hit the mid-90s for highs later this afternoon. Those are the actual air temperatures, feeling, though, like it's up to about 105 to 106. Good mix of sun and clouds expected. Watch out for a few isolated storms later this evening, and we should clear back out later tonight. I'm meteorologist Matt Standridge.
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1: Rock 93.1, Jackson's Alternative. Hi, I'm Noah. Thanks so much for letting me hang with you. Very excited that the U.S. pulled off the 2-0 victory. Of course, they're going to have to take on the Belgians next round without their best scorer. But I think they could still win that matchup. I think it's favorable. And obviously being in the United States is not going to be a bad deal. Here's Weezer. Go away. It's Rock 93.1, Jackson's Alternative.

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tonight. Rock 93.1, Jackson's Alternative. Hi, I'm Noah. I'm going to step aside. Adam's going to take things over. Hanging out with you again tomorrow. Hopefully it's the start of a long holiday weekend for you. This is the latest from Dirty Heads. One of those days. New Rock 93.1, Jackson's Alternative. Yeah.

0: Adam in the Afternoon on Rock 93.1 on the entrance to a holiday weekend. Is it even an entrance? Does that even make sense? I don't care. Let me open this beer. It's much better. Holiday weekend. You can drink at work before those, right? Rock 93.1.
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Oh, no. Sometimes I get the beer sneezes, and it felt like I was going to have one. I think it went away now. It's Rock 93.1, Adam in the Afternoon. And Muse will do actresses having birthdays in four songs. It seems.

0: Alternative Rock 93.1, out of in the afternoon as we head into the holiday weekend. But I gotta let you know that if you're having a birthday today, you share that birthday with several famous A-list Hollywood actresses. Happy 29th birthday to Lana Roy. She was in The Nanny Is Yummy. The new Nanny Is Yummy. Look at that. Mocha Mora is 34 today. She was in All In for Sin. And Jesse Pony, 35 years old, and she was in My Stepmom Is So Dirty. I think that's the sequel to that movie, Stepmom. I think it was a book back in the 90s, right? Maybe?
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5: There's a lot of sun out there and temperatures are quickly climbing. We'll hit the mid-90s for highs later this afternoon. Those are the actual air temperatures. Feeling, though, like it's up to about 105 to 106. Good mix of sun and clouds expected. Watch out for a few isolated storms later this evening. And we should clear back out later tonight. I'm meteorologist Matt Standridge.
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it's one of those times I need to be better at my job because I love the name Cassius Culpepper, but I'm not sure if that is a person or a band. Cassius, it's a person. There you go. Now you know. It's on tour in Canada right now. It'll be in Nashville next week. Rock 93.1. So prepared for my job. I love it.

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Jackson's alternative, Rock 93.1, you know, somber, performed whenever Taylor Swift was inducted to the Songwriters Hall of Fame. I wonder if he's going to be at her. No, I actually don't wonder if he's going to be at the wedding. 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

0: Jackson's Alternative, Rock 93.1. I was talking to a friend earlier about this. Do you remember the first time you pulled an all-nighter? And are you thinking of pulling one tonight or at any point this holiday weekend? You text me to let me know, 601-899-9310. But my first all-nighter, my first, like, real all-nighter, because whenever I was a kid, I thought staying up to midnight, that was an all-nighter. Now, sun's got to be coming up, but I lived in Ohio for a while, and it stays light so late there and gets light so early this time of year. So, like, weekly during the summertime, I'd be pulling all-nighters because the sun would, like, start to poke up at, like, 4 a.m.
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4: It's hot and steamy out there this afternoon. Across central Mississippi, we've got highs in the mid-90s. It feels like it's well over 100 degrees. For the rest of the day, though, we'll keep an eye out. There may be a couple pop-up showers and storms. Very hit or miss out there. But not everyone's going to get wet. Those will fade later tonight with more pop-ups tomorrow. I'm meteorologist Matt Standridge.
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You know, that song reminds me of something very irritating in Ridgeland that I occasionally encounter. The train. You ever get stuck behind that thing? I was stuck there a couple weeks ago for 15 minutes. I don't think trains should be allowed to go during the daytime. I think that should be a nighttime-only activity. Shouldn't be able to jam up traffic just so you can get your coal to where it needs to go to. Rock 93.1. Me for...

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1: We are getting the 4th of July weekend started just a little bit early here at the Fuel Time in Gluckstadt. Hey, it's Fisher Alexander here at the, once again, Fuel Time in Gluckstadt. Going to be here till 5:30 today. Why are we here? There are a lot of reasons why we're here. Number one, you can get gas for just $2.50 a gallon. That's right, gas for just $2.50 a gallon here at the Fuel Time in Gluckstadt going on until 5:30 today. If you know where the Baskin-Robbins is and the Pizza Hut, we're right between the two. On top of that, we're giving away these great Celebrate America t-shirts. When you come up to see us, you can scan a QR code and fill out some information. You get the t-shirt that way. And what are you registering for? Well, not only are you getting a Traeger grill, Turtle Box speaker, crawfish cooker kit, turkey fryer kit, and fish fryer kit, also a Genie Wi-Fi smart motor, a Break It Smash Rooms Chunk It Axe Games Party for 10, and a $250 gas card from the Fuel Time that can be used in Gluckstadt or in Ridgeland. Of course, we're here up until 5:30. You got plenty of time to stop by and get gas for just $2.50. We'll see you here.
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Jackson's Alternative is on Rock 93.1, Adam in the Afternoon. 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We could be your soundtrack to your beach trip for the 4th. 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

Jackson's Alternative, Rock 93.1. It is National I Forget Day, which works out because I've been drinking for my show today, so I'm celebrating. But I also found something interesting. What is the most embarrassing thing to forget? I'll tell you in four songs. 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

0: Jackson's Alternative, Rock 93.1 for you. What is the most embarrassing thing to forget? Your anniversary? Partner's birthday? Boss's birthday? It's actually not any of that. Research says forgetting somebody's name is the worst thing that you can forget as far as how embarrassing it is going to be for you, which I find very interesting, right? I find that for me, if I meet somebody, forget I meet them, and tell them, oh, it's so nice to meet you, the second time I see them, that's way worse than forgetting their name. So I've stopped telling people it's nice to meet them. I say either it's good to see you or how have you been?
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5: It's hot and steamy out there this afternoon. Across central Mississippi, we've got highs in the mid-90s. It feels like it's well over 100 degrees. For the rest of the day, though, we'll keep an eye out. There may be a couple pop-up showers and storms. Very hit or miss out there. But not everyone's going to get wet. Those will fade later tonight with more pop-ups tomorrow. I'm meteorologist Matt Standridge.
1: 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We are Jackson's Alternative, Rock 93.1.

You wanted more rock. So instead of not listening, we did the opposite of that and actually listened. I know, crazy, right? Jackson's new alternative is Rock 93.1.

MCR on Rock 93.1. That's another one that should be abbreviated. I'm going to see if that can take off. My Chemical Romance. Here's TS or The Strokes. 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Like

business that loves to serve the hardworking people of Central Mississippi? Oh, you do? Great! Be at the center of where lifestyle meets way of life and see for yourself nobody is more loyal than the rock community. 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

Lanny Kravitz is playing next on Rock 93.1, Adam in the Afternoon. And Lanny Kravitz's daughter, apparently she's getting married in New Orleans.

Jackson's Alternative, Rock 93.1, Adam in the Afternoon. Thank you for hanging out with us. And if you want to text me, 601-899-9310. Bad Omens next.

0: Smith, Hold Me in the Dark, Rock 93.1. I'm Adam in the Afternoon. And what do you think the best show, like best show you were exposed to this year so far? For me, it was Landman. I hadn't seen the first two seasons until I think March of this year, and I loved it. Great TV show. And I'm real excited to see that the entire cast has been given big time pay raises. Everybody getting paid. At first, it was just Billy Bob that was getting all the money because they didn't want to lose him and screw up the show like they did for Yellowstone was the show that happened with Kevin Costner. But, yeah, they're all getting paid. And filming is going to start next month for Landman Season 3. Should be out early 2027.
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10: It's hot and steamy out there this afternoon across central Mississippi. We've got highs in the mid-90s. It feels like it's well over 100 degrees. For the rest of the day, though, we'll keep an eye out. There may be a couple pop-up showers and storms. Very hit or miss out there. But not everyone's going to get wet. Those will fade later tonight with more pop-ups tomorrow. I'm meteorologist Matt Standridge.
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